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B713 is going to be 41 and 8, payroll 9028 with reserve 9012. And Tichigan. 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
1: David Robert, 2-1, William Adam, DR 2-1-WA. I'm going to be on 3 Mile Road in Western Way.
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0: Med 281. 1938. She's in custody. Just name out.
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Engine 255. Squad 251. Medic 251. Airbus 257. Truck 254. Play fire 1. And City of Delavan Tower Alert. Respond to structure fire. At 1214. 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

0: Broward County from 2502, I'm in service.
1: 2502, I have service. At 1945, Hall is reporting that there's a large amount of smoke coming from under a door of one of the first floor apartments. Can't make contact with anybody.
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0: 25022, just some information. The caller is at 1214 Phoenix Street at the Falcon Ridge apartment. She says that the smoke is coming from the apartment right behind the McDonald's.
1: Okay, somewhere behind McDonald's there. Copy that.

0: 25 up here.
1: Go ahead, County.
0: Officer, I'm seen advising, I believe it's a smoker in a garage. They're going to get an address here in a moment.
1: Okay, I got you.
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1: Copy that. I got a little smoke showing out of the garage.
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2: 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I've one good traffic.
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0: Edward David 24268, BD 24268, we're on Scott Colony. We're going to be on Highway 20 and H, just north of 20. I got a 28 for you. 3529, Edward, it's going to be a motorcycle, please. 3529.
1: Copy.

Elkhorn Fire. 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
0: 261 copies.

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2: Smoke has been cleared from the garage. You can show all valves and fire is clear and returning.
0: 12211. Walrus County, Elkhorn, Med 261. Med 261. Med 261, Ambo 262, both on scene.
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2: Yes. Disregard, dispatch to 611. 611. 26858 South Elm Lane, sublift assist for an 86-year-old female with no injuries.

dispatch to 1655 for an assault in progress. (coughs) 8617 Westbrook Drive. Caller states that her caregiver just hit her in the head. She's refusing rescue. Both parties are still in the home.

0: 23.
1: I copy. Can you advise if you need a third or can 5522? Will you be needing a third deputy out there or can 5522? Copy.
0: Is that there? Call for the assault. There's a premise history for that 17 calling. Make a statement. I'll just look at those before you. Where? That's a crew pump truck. Paper. Next on list for a motorcycle.
1: I copy.

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1: I was able to get Diane, but not Serena. Do you have a last name for her?

0: 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If you want the Wisconsin ID card.
1: Copy. Med 281-2801-281. I've got a vehicle versus pedestrian, 100 block of Broad. Subject is conscious and breathing. Unknown additional injuries at this time. 2015.

0: 262.
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2: I got your Jenkins party back. She's non-issued. She's showing one out of Iowa. It's not extraditable, but there is caution for armed and dangerous. A 961 charge was assault while displaying a weapon.
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0: Sixer.
1: Gonna be on Pine at Faust. I get you a plate in a second.
0: Sixer, what was your cross with Pine?
1: Being on to Faust from Pine, and the plate's gonna be Adam 933 Boy Data.
0: Copy.
2: It's going to be a car versus scooter, female on the ground, bleeding from the head.
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1: 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I'll fair check.
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1: 4509 West 8 Mile Road. Caller was delivering food here about half an hour ago and said there was piled up mail, packages, and food out inside and outside the house. They don't know who lives here. The order name was just Heather.
2: Who do you want, Heather? They're talking 22. This is a reoccurring team. I'll just give it all 1 or 21.
1: Copy. 19. I'll put you 10-8.

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0: Can you get the flight coming?
1: Mat 4.

0: Alpha Yankee says crash 2801 squad 1. What do you guys got?
1: We have one patient down on the ground. We're assessing currently right now. Waiting for flight status and maybe having a sub landing zone.
0: Okay, can you guys break away and set up a LZ, or are you needed at the scene?
1: Right now, we're needed at the scene. As soon as we can break away, I'll let you know.
0: Okay, I can grab somebody to help set up an LZ. Geneva from 2801.
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0: 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They said they're 29 minutes out, and what channel did you want on?
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At County Highway A and Cross Road.

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0: Engine 121, ambulance 121, ambulance 122, Mark and Fidel's in route.
1: A car versus deer with airbag deployment. There is a 7-month-old in the car. Driver stating no injuries.
0: That's what you're saying.
2: Lake Geneva, squad 31, bring airbag to the end of the river.
1: 2038.

0: 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I just want to confirm that was Heartland for your cross street.
1: Hey, affirm. It's a new subdivision. I don't think it's verified yet. It's just south of Faust on Pine.
0: I copy.
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dispatch 63 and 66 for a civil trouble. .124 Waters Edge Circle. The caller's in a 2019 Ford Mustang. He's claiming his girlfriend hit his car and denting it.

0: 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Out of Illinois, Ida Lincoln, 1549 Lincoln Frank. Copy.
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3: 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They're 15 minutes out. They're requesting a different frequency. They do not have Gray.
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1: 66.
0: Just for info, it's going to be the female half at the Water's Edge address. The male half is at the Sitco at 30411 Durand.
1: 63, I copy. 66, meet me at the Sitco.
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0: This is the boat 713. We're having trouble getting an out-of-state boat return. Do you have a hull number that we can try? A hull number? Copy. This is 713, then just based on the registration number, I'm not seeing any wants on it. I'm not seeing any wants for the registration number, but I can't get a full return back.
1: Let me give you a 279 out of Illinois.
0: Go ahead.
1: Let's go with the DO. It's going to be BOI 600517760 86 out of Illinois.
0: Copy.

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Chicken Show, all units on scene. Auto income unit, single car, NVA. All occupants are out. All vehicle is on its wheels. Engine 121 will be out and investigating, have command.

0: 710, 712 for a welfare check.
1: Take that NOR, and I'll add some notes later with 712.
0: I copy. It's going to be at 300 Foxwood, apartment 111. Caller says that the tenant that lives here left his vehicle parked where people have to go through, and it's going to block people in. He also left the garage door wide open. He advised that this male has PTSD and 32s in the home, so she does not want to approach. His name is Ken Bobbitts.
1: Four.
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0: 666.
1: Johnson Road, America, please. Robert Lincoln Young, Sam Robert Young. RLYSRY.
0: Sam Robert Young.
1: Robert Lincoln Young, Sam

17 Joseph on the Ford Mustang. It is expired as of 5/31/26. No one wants.

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0: our 17 called back. She made contact with him, and he's fine. You can both 22.
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1: Wisconsin, Boyd, David Frank, 8427. You can put me on a main interruption.
0: I copy.

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1: 21-15.

dispatch to 6919 for a structure fire. Mill Avenue, apartment 201. Caller said that a male passed out drunk in this apartment, and now there's a lot of smoke and a fire alarm going off.

0: Hudson Union Grove, Kansas City, Raven Fire and Rescue, respond for a possible structure fire, 460 Mill Avenue, Unit 201. For a male that passed out in an apartment, there's a smoke and fire alarm going off. Repeating, Union Grove, Kansas City, and Raymond, Fire and Rescue, respond for possible structure fire, 460 Mill Avenue, Unit 201. For smoke and fire alarm going off, no flames seen, there is a lot of smoke. There's also a male that passed out, time of tones 2117.
1: Ambulance 122 headquarters.
2: Ambulance 122 headquarters.
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0: Attention Union Grove, you have a second and separate call for a PI accident. 56th Road and Durand Avenue. 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
1: 5-6.
0: In the 8700 block of Durand, walking westbound, there's a male Hispanic, black shirt, white pants. He's going up people's driveways on the north side of the street.
1: 5-6.
0: I copy 6-9.

0: 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Ambulance 122, in Whitewater Tower Alert. Respond to 8 persons has fallen. At 155, West Blackhawk Drive, Unit 407.
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0: 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We have a two-story multifamily dwelling, no smoke or flames seen. 324 will be out investigating. We have no AV command. 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

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There's a 46 / parking permission for Franksville Memorial Park. I can run you through it and fax it down to the base if you want to pass it along.

0: try not to be burnt to it on the stove. 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
1: Copy, burnt food. Command terminated at 2134.

0: 15 for a noise complaint. For 25 Corliss Avenue, apartment 215. Caller says there's been stomping and slamming all day. You can call her 17 to be let into the building.
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0: The grandmother also lives here. She's going to have custody of both the children, so the mail party does not have to come by.

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It's a white work van on the right shoulder. Tow is en route already.

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dispatch, Channel 1 squad, info for officer safety. City's getting a report of shots in the 1700 block of Lathrop Avenue, 8 or 9 heard.

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0: 010020, 39.
1: I copy. Dispatch to 37, I've got a 46 for you. In the southbound lanes, I-94, it's a white work van. The caller does have tow en route. Affirm, it's on the shoulder.

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1: Yeah, you can put me out with an accident here up at Waterford High School. Can I get the 718 to respond, please?
0: I copy. 718. 4. 712, do you have any injuries?
1: Negative. 712 to 718, just be advised, it's my vehicle.
0: 10-4 in route.

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1: An abrasion on his face, but otherwise okay. Copy. Heavy truck plate D over H 41058. 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
1: Copy. 4-2, I'll put you 10-8. Dispatch 718, I'm not getting a return back on that one.

Extension, Kansas Flow Rescue, respond 3511 Van Buren Street for a 41-year-old female epileptic. She's had 3 to 4 seizures. She's unresponsive. She's now going back into another seizure. Repeating, Kansas Flow Rescue, respond 3511 Van Buren Street for a 41-year-old female epileptic. She had 3 to 4 seizures. She's now going back into another one. She, between seizures, was breathing, was not responsive. Tematone 2227.

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2: 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We're going to be on North Memorial at Albert.
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0: dispatch 3-1 for a traffic hazard. 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It exited at K, but unknown if east or west from there.
1: 10-4, I have a checkpoint.
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1: 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We'll be on East Chestnut and Dodge.
0: I copy. For an accident unknown. 45 and 58. We have a iPhone crash alert. There's no voice contact. It just sounds like vehicles driving past and wind.
2: 3 wind dispatch. Includes the 74th and 8th and head towards the accident as well.
0: 3-1, I copy.

0: 58. Sorry, 43. We were waiting for some more hands here to try to lift them up onto the gurney. I think they're just arriving now. I copy.
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0: 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Respond to ambulance request at 520 South Wisconsin Street, Unit 5.
1: We're going to be out on the parking lot of the Walgreens on Douglas and Yelp with a vehicle. We're going to see you at 28 here in a minute. Copy.
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0: Med 281, need joy requests for Lions. 2426 South Brooks for a male possible heart attack. 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Only can you clear 2248.
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0: Hey, Adam Frank, 8191, DAS, 8191, we're going to be on Superior at Douglas.
1: I'm sorry, what was your cross with Douglas?

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2: 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Respond to fire alarm at N6289, County Line Boulevard.

0: 1 for Redbus. Southbound 325 over 0. It's going southbound, silver trailer with a blue cab that's swerving into multiple lanes. This was transferred from Milwaukee County. There's no registration visible, just past 7 Mile, southbound 325.
1: 10-4, I'm trying to fit the 2 miles in a row.
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1: 212 Lewis Street. We have a 17 advising there's a domestic dispute going on at this address between an Amy and a Matt party. No weapon seen. 17 heard a loud crashing with the male screaming to not fight back. 212 Lewis Street. We're getting further.
0: I actually have a winter here. I was hoping. 7 inch wheel.

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1: Actually, the plate's going to be out of New York instead. A Lincoln, W. William, R. Robert, 1918, northbound, 330.6 on the shoulder.

0: John, if you want to mobile your non-emergent, we do not have any symptoms, but we'll have you keep heading this way, non-emergent. No.
1: Copy. I'll slow down to non-emergent. On the road here now.
2: Attention Waterford, rescue respond 524 Hickory Hollow Road for a 76-year-old female that fell. No apparent injuries, but seems weak and her balance is off. Repeating Waterford rescue respond 524 Hickory Hollow Road for a 76-year-old female who fell. No apparent injuries, but she seems weak and her balance is off. Time of tones 2311.

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0: Jim, I'm not 281. I apologize, County Med 281. We're going to be going to St. Cat's.
1: Med 281, I copy air up to St. Cat.
2: Ambulance 391, I'm going to be calling yourself a road and road for our house.
0: Looks like 391, the interior update. Room, it says this steady level of about mid-30s. I want to get something to investigate. Do you want weak gas?
3: For an accident unknown.
4: Some country roads for your vehicle that left the road and went into a field. There is airbag deployment and the vehicle is smoking. Repeating Union Girl Fire and Rescue, respond for a PI accident, 19,300 block of Washington Avenue. Across from Country Roads for a vehicle that left the road and went into a field. Vehicle is still upright, unknown injuries. There is airbag deployment and the vehicle is smoking. Time of tones 2325.
0: My name is Full Florida, Lakewood.
5: We're clear in South Road. Do you need anything else out there?
0: Oh, we're clear. We're good out here. We're just deciding if we're going to get a refilling.
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1: What's going on, 10-91 now?
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1: Over.
0: We are getting readings throughout the house.
1: Over.
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1: Go ahead.
0: One standing by. Do you want me to come out? Copy.

0: dispatch. I'm just going up and down these roads over here because I'm not seeing anything.
1: Copy.
2: Go ahead.
3: Roger.
2: Okay, something.
3: Please mark yourself in route.
2: They're going to be around 2332 for 74-year-old male, having chest pain, he was conscious and breathing at the time. Feels like he's trying to burp but cannot. He is practically taking one adult aspirin. Oh, taking baby aspirin.
3: Please, thank you.
0: Dispatch 335. Dispatch 335, we're off on the area, searching with PD, not seeing anything yet. Did you have a better location?
4: Copy, stand by sec.
0: Devin, I just came

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1: I copy. We're two for welfare check. Welfare check on her friend at Grant Schaefer Party, 16-year-old male that was posting online about ending his life, and now he's not answering his phone. Last heard from him about 45 minutes ago. Possible there are 32s in the home, but the 17 was not sure. 7512 Pine Ridge Drive. Hi, copy. What's the 20?
0: 20, just east of the, what is that, North Rainer. It's pretty far out there. I'll get you up late here in a minute. I don't see anybody.

0: agreement over here. I'm trying to get to the car.
1: 4-4, I copy.
2: 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I can take that 8 motorist down the freeway.

0: 10282. Respond to 201 Wrigley Drive, the Flatiron Park, to the beer tent for a male who fell and hit his head, but with officers. Lake Geneva Clear, 2337.
1: Yards off the road lane, it's pretty muddy out here.
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3: I don't know. 100 yards off the road, it's pretty muddy.
2: Hey, copy, I'm working on it.
3: Then were you able to get that flashback?
2: Yolanda, kid party was to an address out of the city. She's going to be valid probationary licensing clear if that's who you're out with.
3: What kind of car was it showing up? Alright, I'm just looking for an ID for the driver here.
2: Check up.
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3: 37.
2: 37.
3: Do you occasionally see if anything comes back for us, Tara, with that vehicle? That's where I was, apparently.
2: I copy.
3: Something like her head or hands or something else. Not really cooperative.
4: Forest Hill Minor, head best.

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1: You can disregard the Sarah thing. 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
0: I'll put a photo of her in the NCIC tab.

0: to an Alanda kid party. 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
1: All right, I got another one for you.
0: Go ahead.
1: Last name, Ward. First name tonight is going to be Lincoln, Adam, Tom, Ida, Adam, Nora, Nora, Adam. Middle, Elgin, Lincoln. Female, black, date of birth is going to be 7/24/2006, and I think that's first.

0: ward party. Showing one out of Kenosha for OWL. It looks like it's possibly Buddy. Only I can call him to confirm.
1: Copy 2345.
0: Go ahead.
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0: I copy.

0: calls, or are you just on this grant?
1: I'm on the grant, but if you got something that's kind of a hefty priority, I can break from that.
0: I just got this hold-up alarm at 3317 Kensington Court. It's called in by the alarm company. They also got an audible bird alarm trip from the front door.
2: 30.

0: Lincoln, Ida, Tom, Adam. 20 and 36.
1: 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From that, hold up, we'll head there.
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3: Dispatch 335 transporting Aurora Mount Pleasant.
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2: I copy.

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0: You can show Leon, Steve.
1: Number.
2: Clear the LEC. You can show me tonight with a report.
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0: Where?
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0: 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I got that regular truck.

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1: 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I copy. 11, I'll put you 10-8.
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0: 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We're going to be pulling the sicko off of Drain and Lathrop.
1: Twelve 26.

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We're still on the line getting further.

0: 3. 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They're on Washington.
1: I got it.
0: Washington and Pine, right in front of Archive.
2: Yeah, I don't care about that. I said, are you good there?

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1: Wearing all black on a black bicycle. 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It's got a red light at the back.
0: AFT 5018, we're going to be on the bypass and Bushnell. Copy.
1: 907 is there next to you. What was the guy wearing? 10-9, I see him again. He's at Washington on Pine.

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confirm he's got 4 open cases. 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

John, he's a male black, 727 to 83.

0: 7, both your parties are clear. You're welcome. We have a male that's walking northbound on the shoulder, 328 over 4. Just didn't know if that was a male that you were out with.
1: Vehicle I stopped, looked southbound, the 20 exit. Advised to call for a legal driver, but I can't imagine he would have been able to walk.

0: Okay.
1: Adam, Sam, Zebra, 6325, ASD, 6325, we're going to be on Durand at Drexel.

0: Dumplin on the shoulder. For me, just south of the scale.
1: I got you. Copy 11.

But for officer safety, the city is taking reports of shots fired in the 2200 block of Superior Street. One heard on the Raven, no callers for officer safety. KBF 277 at 106.

This Jeffrey Hoffman party says he's walking back to Franklin. He was at a wedding somewhere in Caledonia. He's got some blood on his thumb, unknown what from. Caledonia got something going on at some wedding.

0: I'll be en route to the hospital for jail clearance. 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
1: Okay, 108.

0: Delta 25. City's looking for assistance for a rescue run at 1616 Murray Avenue for a 63-year-old male that was making strange noises. He was not alert. And he's passed out on the floor, making weird noises. 1616 Murray.
1: 10-4, okay.
0: You got me.
2: Copy. 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

Dispatch 905. 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

0: 8 dispatch. I think he just said that he switched the handcuffs to the front.
1: Back up, thank you.

Med 281, respond to 1022 Logan Street, 1022 Logan, for a 93-year-old female who took a fall. She's conscious and breathing, like, typically 129.

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Oscar 3 9.4.

Officer of Safety of the city is taking reports of shots fired in the area of Taylor and Durant. 5 to 8 heard. No other info. Just one caller at this time. For Officer of Safety, KBS 277 at 142.

0: walk on the 6th Street Bridge east of Mound. Looks like he's sleeping, but I was unable to stop out with him. So I'm sitting to stop out with him.
1: Copy.

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0: X-ray over Edward, 93518. X over E, 93518. We're going to be going eastbound on Duran, coming up on South Green Bay. Make a traffic stop after the intersection.

0: is taking reports of shots fired in the 2000 block of Erie Street. 3 heard on the Raven, no callers for officer safety, KPF 277 at 201.
1: At Lakeland 201.

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I'll try to find an in-house number, but they said he lives in Racine.

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0: Looks like in-house most recent activity would be 2938 North Brancher. So if someone else is able to check that for him.
1: Hi, Copy. I'll make a call for Mount Pleasant.
0: Send for, thank you.
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0: You notify the jail, I'll be there in 2 minutes.

Walrus County, Elkhorn Med 261. 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Med 261 will be clear of the scene. AMBO 262 will be transporting shortly. Okay.

you take Investigator Beal out of the squad, and I'll be Area 5 for the rest of the day.

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1: Adam Paul David, 2389. The exiting Highway 20, turning westbound.
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1: 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He has tried to cut himself as well. He is conscious and breathing.
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1: City's welfare is North Pound on Roosevelt on the target. Okay, I was up.

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1: Oui.
0: 21, 21, 21, 21, 21, 21, 21, 21, 21, 21, 21, 21, 21, 21, 21, 21, 21, 21, 21, 21, 21, 21, 21, 21, 21, 21, 21, 21, 21, 21, 21, 21, 21, 21, 21, 21, 21, 21, 21, 21, 21, 21, 21, 21, 21, 21, 21, 21, 21, 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21, 21, 21, 21, 21, 21, 21, 21, 21, 21, 21, 21, 21, 21, 21, 21, 21, 21, 21, 21, 21, 21, 21, 21,

0: dispatch 25. 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
0: Copy.

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0: Right.
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0: 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I got three city officers out with me. She's repeating 90.
1: Copy. 11, did you still want to go?
0: No, I'll go 10. Open air barricading with her dog right now.
1: I copy.
0: Cover 39, I can start heading that way.

0: 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She's receiving 90.
1: Copy.
0: 11,
1: did you still want to go?
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1: 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I'll be on that call at 907.
0: Copy. Dispatch. 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

Med 281. Respond to 1022 Logan Street. 1022 Logan Street for a 93-year-old female in the garage who took another fall. This is the same patient as earlier tonight. 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
1: Copy, you're on route at 408. They're going to be in the garage with the door open for you guys.

0: Copy, one in custody.
1: One in custody at 410. And just for 43, our portals is down. I'm unable to confirm, but I can call and get a verbal confirmation until I can.
0: I just got off the phone with Dave just like an hour ago, and they told me they're putting it in. So, if you can get something back down to RTJ, he'll be going that way shortly.
1: I'm not sure when portals is going to be back up.
0: You know my traffic.
1: 5017.
0: G George A. Adam, 12157. I'll be northbound. The Highway 20 operator.

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0: 11-1 on board and route to RCJ. Starting mileage is going to be 495.3.
1: At 415.

you a phone number. You'll have to have the jail call that number when you get there.

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0: Ambulance 121 is back in quarters.

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1: 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It's leave me on a grading.
0: Copy. 30, I'll put you tonight.
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0: 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Mad 281, we're clear of waypoint on there.
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712. It looks like you still have 718 on Route 442.

Wilmington Rescue responded to Springbrook Village Senior Living, 1101 South Pine, Unit 225. 84-year-old male, shortness of breath, is in a C collar, has 8 cracked ribs, fluid in his chest. That was drained. Again, City of Burlington Rescue responded to Springbrook Village Senior Living at 1101 South Pine Street, 1101 South Pine Street, Unit 225, 225. For an 84-year-old male, shortness of breath and a C collar, had 8 cracked ribs, fluid in his chest cavity that was drained. Timeout 0555.

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1: Wisconsin, William Sam, 7060 George Victor, 7060 GV. I have the operator info and you're ready for Sportsman's and a 27.9.
0: Go ahead.
1: Name Maldonado, Mary Adam Lincoln, David Ocean, Nora Adam, David Ocean. First name Manuel, Mary Adam Nora Union Edward Lincoln. Middle H. Henry, male Hispanic, 1-1 of 1948.

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1: Wisconsin. I'm going to be northbound 11 off ramp.

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0: 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Go ahead.

Rescue respond to Riverview Manor at 580 Madison Street, unit 226. We have a male in his 70s that's on the ground, not able to get up. Unknown if he has any injuries. This is called in by a neighbor. City of Burlington Rescue, respond to 580 Madison Street, unit 226, crest our capital and dead end. We have a male in his 70s that's on the ground, not able to get up. Unknown type of injuries. Timing tones at 656.

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0: 203 Nordic Ridge. 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He told Crisis he wants to come there, but they can't get anybody out until shift change, and he wasn't thinking he'd keep himself safe until then, and had a plan and intent, but wouldn't say what it was.
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1: 612.

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1: X-ray 4008 DX 4008 will be northbound, getting off at K, going east on K now.
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2: Med 2D1, respond to N 3140 Quail Road, down in Geneva. 94-year-old female is on the bathroom at 738.

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0: Copy. Is 38 following, or are you still going tonight?
1: He's gonna go tonight.
0: Copy 38, I'll play tonight then.
2: I just ditching Illinois truck driving. 214-956-H-Henry. 214-956-H-Henry. Northbound 330.0. Right shoulder.
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0: 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No additional info. 10-4.

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0: Zebra 252 4 Tom. Zebra 252 4 T.
1: Come back to Tatiana Garrett out of Gulf Avenue on a gray Chevy Malibu. It's clear.
0: I copy. Who's it come back to?
1: Tatiana Garrett.

396, the northbound, the 2 mile turnaround on the wall.

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1: Push over David 99958. Gonna be northbound 11 off ramp.
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1: Yeah, 10-4.

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1: 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We're northbound, 331.8.
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1: Shoulder.
0: 5-2, you recovered. Go with your update.
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0: I copy, 331 over 2. Another squad in there.

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Parachuting the city on a

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1: Adam, Zebra King, 4856, northbound, 3286 on the wall.

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0: Wisconsin, William Sam, 9636, Charles John, 9636 CJ. I have the operator info when you're ready for a Sportsman's and a 27-9.
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0: Owner, last name, John Adam, Nora King, Ida Edward, William, Ida Charles, Zebra, first name Andrew, A-N-D-R-E-W, middle T Tom, male white. Date of birth of 12/28/89.
2: Milwaukee faces southbound in front of Firestone with no plate motorcycle, blue in color. I'll try to get you a 28.

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I did not see a boat or

0: 344-5702, southbound on the shoulder of the K off ramp.
1: Hello.
2: Yeah, and Burlington State Motors, that would be 23.

0: 906 for Swiss. That VIN that we ran starting with John Sam, could you try running that through VIN decoder and see if you get anything back?
1: Tablet.

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0: 10-4.

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Are you out with us?

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0: left Aurora before being looked at. He was brought in by rescue for depression and a suicide plan, but he didn't state what it was. He's going to be wearing a black shirt, gray shorts, and has a walker. If located, they just want him brought back to BMH.
1: Alpha. Alpha. County, have any special requests for him or just bring him back? Norway call, I just covered on it, so it'd be up to him.
2: 612, it was a volunteer to go there, no overt plan, and crisis was going to meet him there about now.
1: 10-4, I'll advise if we have any issues.
0: I know 7, it's also at crisis's request that you bring him back to BMH so they can check him out.
1: 10-4, I'll advise.

Jackson. Fire just called in. He just walked past the fire department about 5 minutes ago heading towards the library.

227-065 Henry. 227-065 Henry. We'll be on the west frontage road, okay? Or east frontage road, okay?

0: looking for him, but we're going to be checking on two individuals in Winehouse Park.
1: Lake copy. Do you want me to just punch you a form for it?
0: Not yet.
1: Over.
2: Jody, is that John Bruckman?
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2: Sounding from this apartment, and there's no answer at the door. Med 12, respond at 5225 Douglas Avenue, Unit 112. We have a neighbor that can hear the medical pole cord sounding, and there's no answer at the door. Unknown issue. Time of Torrance at 906.

Leg pain, unable to walk after a fall yesterday. Med 22, respond to 5321 Douglas Avenue, Unit 201. We have a 70-year-old female, leg pain, unable to walk after a fall yesterday. Time of tones at 907. Break. 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
0: 285 Zebra North, Tom. 285 ZNT. There's a near hit for the name. If you could just take a look at that and just let me know if that's confirmed.

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1: 19.
0: Robert King, 1166, southbound 11 off ramp.

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1: I copy. I see the bed of his truck is open.

0: on him.
1: Listen. Dr. Bob, David Robert, Boyd, Ocean Boyd. We're on 11, and I'll give you the cross street, 95th.
0: All right, copy.

0: 15 dispatch, who's the vehicle come back to?
1: It's not going to be a Subaru, is it?
0: Negative, it is. I'm sorry, it's David Robert Boy, Union Boy.
1: I copy, Dr. Bubba.
0: Dispatch, pull stuff.
1: Go to 517.
0: Out of Wisconsin, W. William S. Sam, 1648. D. Victor, J. John, 1648. Victor, John. It'll be on a Sea-Doo.
1: Copy.

0: David Robert Boy, Union Boy. Nothing coming back out of that.
1: David Robert David Union Boy, DRDUB.
0: Alright, that one comes back on a black Ford F-150 to a Wesley Wyman or a Kelly Wyman.
1: Hey, from SL Malice, he's going to go back and pick up his belongings.
0: Denver.
2: 57, can you put me on that? Yeah, if you could just hold him there, I'm on my way with this cooler.
1: Alright, copy.

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Adam Mary King, 4257, AMK, 4257. Monterey in front of Vortec. Edward 6711, we're going to be on Pine at Black Hawk Drive.

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0: If we can get the gas company to respond, we're getting readings of CO in the basement area.
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0: Negative, we're okay.

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1: 10-4, this is a medical attendant push with no contact with the patient, no further information.
0: Med 261 copies.

0: forgot cancellation from the Alaska company for a false alarm.
1: Copy that. We'll continue in just to make contact with the patient.
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North Carolina, Adam, Adam, 6990, boy. Going to be northbound 11 off ramp. Traffic. Seven nine two five. We'll be on Baran and Citadel.

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George 1209, ABG 1209. 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

0: Casey's. You got Brittany Party looking for a 21. She's currently in a BUPD lobby. Something about Casey's that stole from them.
1: Wisconsin traffic.
0: 17.
1: I'm Paul Victor, 6424. We'll be on Braun and Hub H.

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1: 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I'll be 76-2. Break.
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1: 3601 to copy at 1049. It's going to be in the left circle lot with a for a male with officers not feeling well.
0: Right, copy.

0: Walworth County, Med 371 is en route.
1: Yeah, 71, you're en route at 1050. I'll see you guys just on the left a lot. Male with officers not feeling well.
0: Med 371, you have.

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41?

0: 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On East Wind Lake Road at Loomis with Wisconsin, Adam Henry Union 6808 AHU 6808. Looks like we'll have to cover.
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1: 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I copy. It was calling my Southern Lakes to the county, zone 20, and then look at their notes. Wrong passcode was given. Just everywhere.
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Hillcrest Road, 4135 Hillcrest, 17th states of his neighbor, a Matthew Party. He's cutting branches on his property on a ladder. It's an ongoing issue between the two. They're both clear.

0: 30. It's turned over to Jeff. I'm 10-8. So far.
1: 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Be traffic grant.

Wisconsin traffic. Boy Adam Charles, 6469, CAC 6469, southbound on the shoulder, 330 over 2.

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You can mark Modulation 371 and route to Mercy, Janesville.

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0: Attention Waterford 732, respond on 240 Marina Court, Unit 33. For a 73-year-old male who's confused, can't remember anything from this morning. He did have ankle surgery 3 weeks ago when he is conscious, breathing normally. Again, Waterford 732, respond 240 Marina Court, Unit 33. Caller is going to be the patient's wife, a 73-year-old male, confused, can't remember anything from this morning. Time of tone is 11:50.
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0: 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Difficulty using the bathroom, some vomiting. 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

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Respond, a person has fallen. At N2831, Highway 14.

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0: report.
1: Five zero zero two D, southbound on the shoulder at the K off ramp.

Ambulance 381 and Walworth Powerlink. Responding heart problems at 204 Madison Street, Unit 208.

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0: Boy 2785, Adam. Northbound 11 off ramp.

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0: Wisconsin heavy truck plate, X-ray over Edward 19681. X over E 19681.
1: A current and clear on a white 2013 F-250 to a quarry or Christina Riggs out of Burlington.

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I'm going to try and locate the owner.

0: traffic.
1: 19.
0: Hey, Charles Paul 4891. Be at the top of the southbound 20 on ramp.
1: Copy.
0: They pulled into the PL parking lot here, break for an Illinois
1: 28.
0: It's going to be a B truck plate of 342-6980, 342-6980. I'm going to be giving a non-custodial down to Petro as well.

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0: on some traffic. Adam Paul, 02711, APZ 2711, southbound on the shoulder, 330 over 4.
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2: Copy that, operator, but 336.

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I have another call for you. Called in by the railroad company. It's going to be the 8200 block of Hoosier Creek, close to 8208. There's one male unknown wearing a blaze orange hoodie with fishing equipment and a female unknown walking on the tracks. No trains in the area, and train traffic is not stopped. Did you want additional?

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1: OB has the riverfront on the walkway. 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

0: John Andrew Popol, POHFAI. 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
0: POHFAL. Wait. I have a second name for you. It'll be Haley Bishop. 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And then a Sadie Mortimer.

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0: 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Looks like in-state pickup only, New Jersey.
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1: Jordan, 574-37, 574-37 will be southbound 329.2.

Cosmic Campus will route to respond to 1908 South Beaumont Avenue. For a 70-year-old male who's going to be outside on the sidewalk, he fell from his walker. He says he's woozy and confused. Actually, he thinks he's only 44 years old, but he's actually 70, complaining of shoulder pain, and there's a small dog outside with him. Again, Campbellsville Rescue Respond 1908, South Beaumont Avenue, 70-year-old male outside on the sidewalk, fell from his walker, very confused, time of 12:13:42.

0: go 532.
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0: 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Med 251 transporting one non-emergency in the Aurora Lakeland.
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0: like your patient was able to get up, and now he's inside the front door of the 1908 South Beaumont Avenue address.
1: Okay, that copy.
2: He fell on the same shoulder he dislocated 2 weeks ago. He called in 2 days ago for rescue for you for a dislocated shoulder. He's just giving the update that he appears to be very confused. And deputies en route.
0: Copy.

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0: It's going to be close to 3514 North Rainier, 3514 North Rainier. It's not a person shooting a 32 for the past 45 minutes. Possibly a 22 per hour caller.
1: 6-12. 6-11, copy.

Sierra's bus.

0: Well, we were led to believe that your patient was alone, and now there's a female in the background saying, why are you calling 911, and that they can't do anything for you. Sounds like she's upset that he's calling, and he says that he has no idea who this female is.
1: About the male calling for rescue.

0: happy to touch the 10. I copy. Just be advised, it's just a crash notification only, no voice contact made, nothing in-house for the phone number, pinging northbound directly between the C overpass and Kraut Road on the shoulder.
1: East of 242.

0: A two.
1: Didn't see anything going southbound. I'll just check the key northbound off room.
0: Squad, 1-9.
1: I copied. I'll check the shoulder for the phone.
0: And then I copy the squad.
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0: 9:32, respond for a rescue call at the Bay of Burlington, 677 East State Street. It's going to be room 109 AS and Adam for a 54-year-old female. Vitals are not within range or baseline as chills, body aches, and responding slowly. Vitals are in the call. Again, City of Burlington 932, respond to the Bay at Burlington. It's going to be for room 109 AS and Adam, 54-year-old female. Vitals not within range or baseline. Time of tone is 1357.
1: Humans 121 and out. You'll be responding to Hearthstone 426 West North, room number 7, for a female having a seizure. She is actively seizing. She's with nursing staff as well.
2: Humans 121 copies.
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0: got you.
1: I stopped out with Ford Escape, northbound 20 on-ramp. He's good, so I'm going to keep checking.
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0: 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Adam Lincoln Edward, Queen 03, in the parking lot of 3862 Highway 45.
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I couldn't copy. Can you go again?

Kansas City, Burlington 933, respond with PD to the 200 block of East Chestnut Street. It'll be across from Blackbird Bakery. Light blue SUV, male operator, appears to be slumped over, unknown if sleeping or a medical issue. Again, Burlington 933, respond 200 block of East Chestnut Street, across from Blackbird Bakery. Light blue SUV, male appears to be slumped over, unknown if sleeping or medical. Thomas Holmes 1419.

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1: Thanks, David. This is back from the 281.
0: 281, go ahead.
1: Can you generate a call for N3210 Uranus Road, road call? You don't need to set up phones, so we're about.
0: 10-4, was it called in direct to you?
2: Yes, it was called indirectly to us.

0: 7.
1: The operator should be okay. You're just on the phone waiting for someone to get off of work.
0: Road, lot 49. 24-year-old female is confused, or she is conscious, but she's not coherent, shaking a lot, not acting normal. Again, Kansas Soul Rescue, respond to 4915 Stone Road, lot 49. 74-year-old female who's conscious, not coherent, history of seizures and strokes. Time of storm is 1422.
2: Was conscious, not coherent, shaking a lot, not acting normal. She does have a history of seizures and strokes.
0: Hi, Bobby. I'm going to give you the update. PD advice, operator is on his phone, no rescue needed.
1: Copy, we'll be clear of the call, returning to quarters. You can mark us back in.
0: Copy.

0: Hudson Union Grove Rescue, Kansas Soldiers requesting you to respond for a rescue call at 4915 Schoen Road, Lot 49, for 74-year-old female is conscious but not coherent, shaking a lot, not acting normally. Again, Union Grove Rescue, respond to 4915 Schoen Road, Lot 49. For a 74-year-old female, history of seizures and strokes, she's not coherent, shaking, time of tones 1423.
1: Boy Adam William, 9056, PAW 9056, State Atlanta.

0: Wisconsin Children's Wisconsin Place. 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
1: 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Just an update on the patient. She's not shaking anymore, but she appears to be breathing more heavy.
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0: Copy that. 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
0: And also was on two, can go back to channel 9, KBO 277 at 1448.

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1: 10-14-53. I copy 14-53. Tell me for an 86-year-old female who fell, meaning a lip that says no pain, conscious and breathing, going to be in room 3.
0: That's 273, copy.

0: Walworth County, car 371. You can show me on the right for that call on the back.
1: I'm

0: 7-1 Squad to be advised. We've taken a man with gun call in the 3300 block of Southwood Drive. It's going to be a male unknown, unknown clothing that pulled a 32 out on a Lyft driver. Lyft driver is no longer on scene, but the male still has a 32 in his hand. Again, that's going to be for officer safety in the 3300 block of Southwood Drive. Just for an update, he's a male, white, older 60s, green pants, tan shirt, fisherman hat. End of info, KBF 277, 1458.
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0: Spot.
1: Charles Henry 65543 will be on 36 at 164.
0: Copy, and I'm sorry, you said that was out of Illinois?
1: Affirmative.
0: Copy.
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0: 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Have 371 second quarter.
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0: 10, go ahead.
1: Adam, Sam, King, 6999, ASK, 6999, southbound, 326, over 2. I'll advise Waller Shoulder.
0: Copy.

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Ambulance 121 is back in quarters.

0: 63.
1: Adam, Sam, Zebra, 9814 just pulled into a pump at KTP. No traffic.
0: Go ahead.
2: Adam, Young, John, 8337, AYJ, 8337, Ruby, southbound 334, over 6 on the shoulder.
0: Copy.
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0: 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All are separate. 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

0: 5010 and 5031 for a flock. It was northbound 336 over 8. It's a stolen plate out of Illinois for Frank Lincoln 92846 FL92846. It's just the plate. Stand by. Actually, disregard. It's going to be matching to the vehicle. It's, Illinois lets them keep their plates.
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1: Wisconsin, Adam Lincoln, Henry 9670, ALH 9670, 36, southbound at 3.
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0: 1.
1: Southbound Highway K off ramp. Adam John Edward 4872 AJE 4872 on the shoulder.

0: 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Ambulance 121.
1: 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You'll be stepping out with a Christopher at that address. He's showing clear.
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0: David John, 8723, BDJ 8723, southbound I-94, we're going to get the shoulder at 337 exit.
1: So you still have a southbound 337?

Kansas City Squad, that's Starbuck Middle School, for their Tumbleweed Kids call.

0: suspicious vehicle at Karcher March. 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
1: And I'm sorry, what was your point?
0: Karcher Marsh.
1: Copy, thank you.

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There's insulation in the roadway, second to left lane.

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1: Looks like an Illinois custom plate 440 George Union Nora

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At 435, West Sterling Road.

0: Charlotte sending this blaster. 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
1: I copy. 3-0, I can put you 10-8 then.
2: Ambulance 122 in route. You have a 92-year-old female who fell from standing. 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

6. It's going to be southbound 333 over 0 just before the 20 exit. The caller's advising there's a family standing in a ditch next to a disabled vehicle on the shoulder.

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At 961, Duck Pond Road.

0: 371, I copy at 1628. 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She is allergic to peanuts. They did use an EpiPen, and she is feeling some relief with that, conscious breathing responsive.
1: Yeah, 371, copy.

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1: 10-4.
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Right, San Ambulance 122. Morning, 22. We're out at 4. Effort.

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1: Metro 73.
0: Metro 73 is in arrival, Mr. Sir.
1: Metro 73, Mr. Sir. We'll get the CAD 620. Room A5. AM 5 for a 58-year-old male. He's got just some breathing. He's had dizziness over the last couple of days. Now he's complaining of tingling in his left arm.
0: Metro 73, copy.

0: clear the delinquent matter for 43. 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
1: Hi, Gabby. 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
0: That ain't fine.
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0: Charles X-ray, 8547 BCX, 8547, currently southbound 332.4, looking at Ford Fusion, it's going back on a gray Impala.
1: Copy, wall filter.
0: We have a wall.

0: 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Ambulance 121 is back in quarters.
1: Ambulance 121 in quarters.

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1: Yeah. 3-0, are you in the area?
2: Okay, 6.

0: 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That will be 762.
1: At 371. You can show them that 371 in transport to Mercy Walworth.
0: Give me 21437 Washington Ave.
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1: Copy. Is there another squad in there?
0: They're out.

0: I know you're loading up the dumpster, but I have another one.
1: Yeah, that's right. Very interesting.
0: Yeah, dude.

0: That's why I wear on the glove.
1: Yeah, we just had a two-vehicle crash at Dodge and Jefferson. We'll be out.
2: Be Dodge and Jefferson.
0: Okay, I think I did too.

0: Abby.
1: Right, you went to middle.
2: That's 22.

0: Burlington Fire and Rescue. 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North Dodge Street and East Jefferson. North Dodge and East Jefferson. PA already on scene with an accident, requesting rescue for a party with a head injury. Attention, City of Burlington Fire and Rescue. Respond for a PA accident. North Dodge Street and East Jefferson. PD is already on scene requesting rescue now for a party with a head injury. Again, North Dodge, East Jefferson, time is 1655.
1: Crash underneath the sea overpass, two vehicles.
2: Copy, dispatch a 5-2, can you head that way, please?
3: I have another at the end by the recycling cans on the pier. I'm going to take them out.
4: I copy. You saw them just walk those over to the dumpster then?
3: Yeah, but I don't have any bags, so.
4: Okay, I'll throw a bag in there when I get down there.
5: Dispatcher, Mary Adam Nora Sam King 4, MANSK 4. You should take us off this one after the accident.
2: I copy. And that's going to be southbound.
1: Okay, firm.
2: Copy.
3: Well, I'll bring it by the dumpster, but I'm not going to throw it in there.
4: Highway down there shortly.
3: I'm going to start an ordinance map after then.
4: Back up.
5: To come down Dodge, have them go from Dodge to Jefferson, please.
6: Three. I'm on 373 in route, Mercy Well with one patient, non-emergent.
0: PD is advising for you to come down Dodge and then go to Jefferson.
1: 932 copies, that's the way we're headed.

0: 3, Frank, Adam, Henry, Paul, 0, Henry, Adam, 7, Adam, Robert, 2, 1, 0, 8, 2, 5. Blue, 4, Fusion.
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2010 Ford Blue Fusion to a Timothy Flanders or a Ruby out of Adele. It's showing a possible 28 of 170 x-ray zebra Robert.

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1: Underneath the overpass and left. No, I don't know where they went.
0: Copy. We have it.
2: 905.
0: Attention Rochester, rescue. You've been requested to assist City of Burlington with a PI accident at North Dodge Street in East Jefferson. Requesting another ambulance from you for a second patient, a female complaint of hip pain. Attention Rochester, rescue. Respond to assist Burlington, North Dodge Street and East Jefferson Street for a PI accident. You're going for a second patient with an injury, a female complaining of hip pain. Again, North Dodge, East Jefferson, time and tone for Rochester, 1700.
3: Hey, firm, can you head to that PI for Burlington for traffic? 906, where do you need him to block?
2: 58, I need you on Dodge, kind of by the entrance of the parking structure, please. Across from McDonald's.
4: 58, copy that.
5: I'm at 373, is that at Mercy Lord?
0: At 1701.
6: To the county on dispatch.
0: Go ahead, 922.
6: 932, when Rochester gets here, I'm going to have them take the patient of the black car, female complaining of hip pain.
0: Copy, a female in the black car complaining of hip pain.
3: Not at this time. Another spot in there?
2: 38 Wisconsin Trap.
3: 38, go ahead.
2: Boy Adam Edward, 3516 BAE, 3516 Milwaukee at Loomis.
3: Copy.

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1: 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We are being advised you can stand down for the additional ambulance. Again, cancel for North Dodge and East Jefferson at 1704.
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1: Are you serious?
0: I am serious. 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
1: Ambulance 122.
0: 122 back in quarters.
1: 122 in quarters.
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46. Southbound 329 over 0, it's a white Hyundai just north of the K exit. Operator is out of the vehicle waving his hands at people.

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0: 8, and I'm back in the city.
1: I copy. I got a welfare suspicious holding at the PD.
0: Oh, 6, do you need me out there? No, just come handle this call at the PD. 10-4.
1: NL5, I'll put it on your screen if you just want to see the comments. She is expecting a 21, but she did advise that she was waiting at the PD as well.
0: Six, 10-8.

Frank Queen 13800. I'll be on the bypass coming up to Duran. I'll be on the north side.

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0: cover.
1: 6-6, copy. 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
0: 6-3, I'm sorry, you were covered. 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
1: Ignition torn apart with like a Bluetooth piece into it, like a USB.
0: Copy, 6-6, can you have that way?

0: 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It's going to be a Honda HRV and a Dodge pickup. There's a female complaining of back pain. Sounds like they moved out of traffic near the on-ramp.
1: Accident. They did move out of traffic close to the on-ramp. Honda HRV versus a Dodge pickup. There's one female complaining of back pain. Attention, Union Go Fire and Rescue. 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West Frontage and Washington Avenue. Looking for a Honda HRV and a Dodge pickup. They did move out of traffic. They're close to the on-ramp. Complaining, there is one female complaining of back pain. Again, West Frontage and Washington. Time of tones, 1733.
0: Negative, it's showing a Presley party.
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4: Well, Minsky, Robert was the middle name, my apologies.
0: Copy.

Traffic Squadron, Racine County, the State Patrol for Reckless, southbound 333 over 0. It's an olive-colored Mercedes SUV and a black Denali with a Florida plate that's driving in and out of other people's lanes and almost hitting the median. The Mercedes is going to have a dealer plate on it. They're coming up to 11 now. Any squads in position advised

0: 6.
1: Wisco auto canceled for the other call, or for the other car, and we've exhausted all the other options. Is AM able to take both vehicles?
0: I'll advise.
1: Hey, thanks.
0: Yeah, see, Will, you can take both.
1: Hey, thank you.
0: David, party up to the blanket.

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1: Go ahead.
0: Check for any open cases for the Levi Henning party.
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0: for Levi.
1: 10-4, thank you.
0: You're welcome.
2: Route 2 of 3, how many do you have?
0: Go ahead. 334 is on scene. We have two vehicles. Very minor damage known to both vehicles, both out of traffic. All occupants appear to be outside of the vehicle. 334 will have command working on 7. Command will be transferred to 332 upon their arrival.
3: Copy. 1742.
0: But I'm not seeing any no contact for this Jessica party that's mentioned in the call.
3: From 42.
0: If I am just looking it over.

0: No, 5, it's not to possess or consume alcohol or any type of illegal drugs or anything like that.
1: 10-4, thank you.
0: You're welcome.
2: Josh, and you just took off.
3: Let me know which one it was when I get back over there. All the cans along cooking, they are fine. Happy, thank you.

0: Multiple squads, 3-1, go ahead.
1: Clearly, me on already.
0: I copy. Dispatch 3-3.
1: Need to focus on it.
0: Copy. Any other squads?

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0: You can put me 10-8 in this for now, and then put me on the accident, and I'll be en route to BMH.
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1: 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Copy a 334, 1755.

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2: Out.
3: Ambulance 121 en route. We have an eight-month-old female. We have outside and ate some leaves and is now vomiting, pale, lethargic, and refusing to feed.
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1: Check the area on this reckless. Yeah, Waukesha Road and 76th Street. It's on Waukesha between U and 6 Mile. It's a red Corvette with a young male, white operator, blonde hair, speeding back and forth. He was last seen northbound a few minutes ago. Call closed Denawar. Copy.
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0: back, 46, partially in traffic, 7100 block of 6 Mile Road. I'll swing back around and take care of it after. You ran out of gas.
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2: 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It's a newer model with red.
0: 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Traffic.
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0: Card.
1: What?
0: Last name Smith, Sam, Mary, Ida, Tom, Henry. First name Jessica, John, Edward, Sam, Ida, Charles, Adam. Middle initial F. Female, white. Birthday 9/25/1976.

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I copy.

0: Sunny, Interstate Squad for Reckless and Racine County to State Patrol. It's going to be northbound 329 over 0 for a small red car that spun out and almost hit another vehicle, then took off going at a high rate of speed. No one was currently hit at this time. Any squads in position advised?
1: Zach.
2: Yes.
0: It's in the 1300 block of York Street. A caller saw a white Mercedes sedan in a semi with a 53-foot trailer pull over. Operator of the Mercedes got out and handed two packages to the semi-truck operator. Then both vehicles took off southbound on York, then eastbound on 11th. Caller believes it was a drug deal. They want to be seen at 1304 York.
3: Put me on
0: Paid Motors. I copy. And then just to confirm, you said it was, I'm sorry, 7011, or I'm sorry, the 7700 block of 6 Mile?
3: 7100 block.
0: Copy.
4: Okay, I'm finishing the bathroom now.
0: Okay.
3: 6807.
0: Copy.

0: some type of hatchback vehicle was just passing 7 Mile in the far left lane. The 17's calling back. They're looking for a 21 if you just want to see the comments.
1: The building. 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
1: Okay, I'll go do that.
0: I copy, thank you.
1: Turn up, come on.
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0: 722 Pennsylvania, your 17's gonna be back and out in 15, I'm sorry, give an ETA of 15 minutes in a white Mazda. 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She mentioned she left due to her 96 issues. Do you want to cover?
1: Bobby.

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0: 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We're searching our packs.
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He will be sitting in his wheelchair in the driveway. 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
2: Ready to hear me, Riley. 1853, 27-year-old male, conscious and breathing. Hasn't felt well all day, took his meds to me, and still feels unwell and weak.
3: Got it.